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1: 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Dancing forever, the return of Master Boy.

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tonight, Russia launching a full-scale invasion of Ukraine. Vladimir Putin's forces unleashing an all-out assault on Ukraine from the land, sea, and air. Explosions and sirens across the country. Reports that dozens are dead, including civilians.

0: 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Pia.
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1: You gotta ask me. Yeah, I'm going to the party, but I'm not going to make friends. I need a love ball.

ドドー空手ラッシュです。 Alright, finally here at the Budokan. Yeah, we have one hell of a show coming at you here this evening. Alright, we're gonna be hanging out for the next little while, playing some great music and having ourselves a great time. Are you ready?